0: Castro. Looking at the call y'all put me on CAD. They want phone call or in person?
1: In person contact. Can I have you now to Main and Gisler? Main and Gisler for an NVA no entry. It's going to be a red Dodge truck versus a white color Silverado. No injuries.
0: 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No.
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0: I'll be en route to the address you gave me on CAD.

North Central, just for 49. I'm going to have traffic shut down westbound of Hope Highway. I have a vehicle stuck in the road. Can you go ahead and give me a tow-in route, please? Affirmative.

Traffic shut down to right in the middle. Break Q4 Central, can I get, or clear for New Mexico Point? Done. Lincoln Charles Robert, 7-8. Nine all tires on the red Dodge 10-4.

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0: Central, New Mexico, LN. Phone 5-699-091.
1: Browser, she's calling Cross David in the record.
0: I have an Oklahoma plate and a New Mexico plate when you're clear.
1: Out of Oklahoma.
0: Robert Henry Mary, 812.
1: Mexico plate.
0: 6-3-1-8-2, Tom over Robert King.

0: You're returning valid negative. The RAM is returning suspended due to interest expired as of October of 2025. Negative.
1: Copy. I also have one more to mix.
0: Go ahead.
1: 014-535-934.
0: Benny Ian out of Cosmo Club. Negative. Go with another. Do you have it?
1: Next. That's going to be all of them.

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0: 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Edward Nora, 11, Lincoln, 37.
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1: Go ahead.
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0: what it is, what's to be a report. Five voices going on with the text.
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0: Engine 14 Station, I'm going to ask for what's the scene for tonight with the attack to.
1: West of the scene, switching the attack to.

0: It is a cruiser commodity with gas inside, and I believe a hobby for the company.
1: Copy,
0: cruiser
1: water. The flight manager is in a

24 Central. You can show me clear to the report.

0: Alpha Commander, Cisco Golf.
1: Did you still need Echo?
0: One unit if they have it available will be fine for me. And just for your information, we do have one property evacuated to the west of the...
1: One property evacuated west of the thing?
0: Not there, sir, but I do have a company representative on scene working on shutting in the depot.
1: Company representative, sir, at the...

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0: music inside. It does have cameras, but does not have access. RP's going to be on scene in a 2013 white and color Nissan Sentra.
1: Action.

Alpha South Central. 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
1: To make entry into the house, can we get another unit here for the back door?
0: Yeah, I'm on my way, unless 24 is closer.
2: Leaving the 81 right now.
0: Yeah, I'm probably going to get there before you, maybe.
1: I'm going to go ahead and clear.
0: They haven't started yet. 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
0: 2-4, turn around.
2: 706, other units. 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
0: Be direct.
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0: Subject is GOA. 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

RTJ EMS, Station 2. Respond to 1704 North Roselawn Avenue for altered mental. 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Route 1704 North Roselawn Avenue for altered mental. Central's clear, 9057.

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0: 724. 24. Place you on a vandalism 611 North First at the thrift shop. I'm just advising that the lock was cut off to the outlet cover, and it was, the lock was there yesterday. She's not wanting a report, just wanting it documented. I'd us as well.
1: Copy, I'll give her a call.

0: 24. 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Me Raul Medina, he was there charging his phone last night.
1: Copy. I'll see if she has video footage.
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1: Copy.

0: 24 to all units. 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Break 24 Central, I'll be clear. Nothing, Cat.
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24 Central, Mexican National. It's going to be Leo Don Galvan. One second.

0: 24 Central. Show me out at that address, that gauge. I think I have that mail here. Oh, scratch that. Never mind. Not here. 22.
1: And 4.

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0: West Ritchie at the Canning Stone for shots fired in the area. Coming from the courtyard, I'd be advised you heard 2 gunshots.
2: And 4. Have we got any other calls?
0: Negative, just the 1.
2: Direct. 30's en route.

0: 7:30. Could I be advised to get a second caller from the north side of the complex advising they also heard two shots fired? Can I advise which direction it came from?
1: Direct. 30 to 2. Got the golf course. It looks like they're doing a send-off party. If you want to go check that out while I check out the buildings.
0: Correct.
2: If you want to stay over there, I'll check out the golf course.

0: 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It's fireworks over here. 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
1: 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You direct?
2: That is right. That's how you clear.
1: 10-4. Thank you.

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1: 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What was the insurance return as well? 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
0: Way for possible suspicious activity. Everybody's advising she can hear dogs howling and possibly in distress. This is going to be the location of where the distress is coming from.
2: What was that location?

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1: Lucio's in jail.
0: Oh. Well, it looked like him. Two, three units in an area.
2: In the back.

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So units, just for information, do have SONF for pursuit with some juveniles in the area of First and Mail from the train tracks. They're left in southbound towards Morningside.

0: bands in the area. One was going to be wearing a white shirt, the other was going to be wearing a black shirt with blue jeans. Just for information.
1: 6-2-4 direct.

0: Central. Where is Eddie 91 at?
1: Sitting at the end of Oak. We're trying to confirm the exact location on Oak.

0: 6 Central. Are they just wanting us to keep an eye out for the kids, or are they requesting us to respond?
1: They are requesting a response.
2: I have eyes on one SO unit at the end of Oak.
1: That should be 9-1.

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1: Vehicle,

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1: That's very strange.

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1: Roll it on scene. We'll get with Medic 7 and go from there.

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0: 724 units back. 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I'll be advised that the neighbor told her that somebody was trying to break in 40 minutes ago. RP will be en route, ETA of an hour. Request a phone call after.
1: Port direct.

0: 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I'm back in service.
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0: 720 Central. 720. Good morning, ma'am. I am 10-8, and I will no longer be in charge. That those duties have been turned over to the newly promoted Sergeant 729.
1: Understood. Good morning.

4 4 4 4 4 4 4 4 4 4 4 4 4 4 4 4 4 4 4 4 4 4 4 4 4 4 4 4 4 4 4 4 4 4 4 4 4 4 4 4 4 4 4 4 4 4 4 4 4 4 4 4 4 4 4 4 4 4 4 4 4 4 4 4 4 4 4 4 4 4 4 4 4 4 4 4 4 4 4 4 4 4 4 4 4 4 4 4 4 4 4 4 4 4 4 4 4 4 4 4 4 4 4 4 4 4 4 4 4 4 4 4 4 4 4 4 4 4 4 4 4 4 4 4 4 4 4 4 4 4 4 4 4 4 4 4 4 4 4 4 4 4 4 4 4 4 4 4 4 4 4 4 4 4 4 4 4 4 4 4 4 4 4 4 4 4 4 4 4 4 4 4 4 4 4 4 4 4 4 4 4 4 4 4 4 4 4 4 4

0: 729 Central, do you copy my last?
1: Sir, I copied you. Can you read me?
0: Affirm.
2: Good morning, Sergeant.
0: Hey, I might be Daddy now, but you'll still be Poppy.
2: That right.

24 Central. I'll be out of service. Yes, it's good there.

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0: 27213, one possible out of the station, say for the female. Do you have contact?
1: Yeah, I'm looking at it right now. Should be here, 710 James.

0: 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Two-bar confirmed, it's going to be out of APD for criminal damage. Two-bar pretty, hold with that one.
1: Good.
2: You out with that female?
1: Yes, sir. Break 2-1 Central, 1 in custody.
0: 2 men in custody, 641.
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0: That's affirmative. Add a 911 upline in the area of 12 Southwest Main. It's going to be phase one location. No sign of distress.
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0: Central 807. Go ahead. I have a 1 East Main at HF Sinclair for 2. It's going to be in a cage, and another one's going to be laying next to it. RP advice that you can call them once you arrive at the gate. Time, please. 501 East Main at the Old Navajo. Right, I'll be en route.
1: 29 Central.
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0: 7 Unicef. 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
0: Correct. I'll head that way after I leave here.
1: Come on.

0: 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New Mexico, Adam King, Lincoln, Adam 80. It'll be 5th in Washington.
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0: Central traffic. First in Chisholm, New Mexico, 213, Tom Young, Nora, displayed on a blue Toyota pickup.
1: First in Chisholm.
3: Clear traffic, verbal speed.
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0: 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B New Mexico 509-630-267.
1: Cuddington out of Local Hills, back left, item negative.
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0: I had an RP wanting to report loud music day at the Owls from 6 to 7 a.m. Does not want contact, just want to let us know.
1: Direct.

0: 720.
1: Had an RP wanting to report harassment. They did by a piece of paper that says that they cannot go near the other person. However, they do not want contact either.
0: Direct. Okay, bye.
1: Okay, for thank you.
2: Central.
1: 14.
2: Did they say where the music was coming from? Which building?
1: Just in the alley from a vehicle.
2: Sure.

13 unit check. 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

7 Central, I'm clear from the shelter en route to 1308 West Bullock for a scheduled owner surrender.

0: 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Didn't hear any music in the area. I also notified the maintenance crew, so if they hear it, they'll call us.
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2: Were you able to find anything on it? Maybe out of Colorado.

0: 126 off to Midnight of Northern.
1: Copy. Can you document in this record call that he was advised to stay off APS property? It came in one of the west doors trying to... And was being a little suspicious when we questioned him about it. Said he just wanted to enroll, but doesn't have his parents with him.
0: Notate it. Multiple units, 26, go ahead.
1: Show me clear.
0: Copy. Other unit?
2: 2620.
1: Good.
2: What was the description on that subject?
1: About 13 years old. Edgar haircut. T-shirt and dark gray jeans.
2: And what was his last location there?
1: Got him. 900 block of Dallas-ish. He's walking away.
2: 10-4. I'll keep an eye out the other schools there.
1: Yeah, affirmative. I'm going to notify. And Central.
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1: 807.
0: 14. Are you still at the 81?
1: Sir.
0: Night. Yeah, just meet me there. Again, I appreciate it.
2: I'm still at 81.
0: Okay.

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0: 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Just for have been issued in case we need to swap over. 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
1: 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Do you have any further?
0: Med 2, copy, your time will be 1054. That's affirmative. You're going to have a female in her. She appears to be attempting to wake up, but unable to. We're still gathering. Stand by.

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1: Engine 5, copy. Your time will be 10:56. Just for further... Grandmother, she has had surgery in the past in reference to getting muscle taken off her heart. She is slumped over the couch. The eyes are just fluttering like she's trying to wake up. Nothing further. You'll be looking for a blue board fusion. Just go straight to the apartment.

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1: 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You okay?
2: Unresponsive due to diabetes. 1006 South Roseline, unit number 13.
1: Good night, 20, sir. I'll be en route.
2: Cover. The elk, allegedly she was making groaning noises and was not able to make any sentence. She then responded and found the patient slumped over the couch.
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0: 202 Chisholm, Walker.
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advising she's feeling shaky, lightheaded, and dizzy, just all over, not feeling well. 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Advising she was sick a few weeks ago, believing that that's possibly part of her issue, such a clear 1213.

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1: Med 1, Central, we're 10-4. We'll transfer beyond another 10.
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0: Gracias, Pati. In the city, this is further. The IP advised that she was on 911. The patient took off in the vehicle heading toward.
1: Yes, I'm not sure. I'm not sure. I'm not sure.
0: Bobby, thank you.

working with feminine at 1237. You get a 64-year-old female who is feeling nauseous and lightheaded. Her blood pressure was 197 over 1. At the Loving Health Clinic and found out they didn't have a provider, so she left and went to the fire station. I do have engine 15 up there with her now. Central Clear,

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1: 1110, North First for an unwanted subject. It's going to be...
0: Battalion 1, go ahead, sir. LT is asking if you can head this way.
1: 14, it's going to be 1110, North First, of the Dollar General.
0: Okay,
1: one copy.

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1: 1240.
2: They're advising that the female did also steal while she was in the store. She left pushing a grocery cart that did not belong to the Dollar General. She's going to be wearing a gray top, blue jeans, their hair in a bun.
3: 20s, Derek.

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3: 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I'm seeing a 1241.

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0: Jennifer Carrington.
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0: 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Alright, the manager advised she's going to put the videos on a flash drive. We can have the receipt for you.
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0: Ah, 10-4.

Central met you. You're going to have a female patient, conscious and breathing, unknown age. RP is advising that she fell in the back. Advised she is fell in the grass, but he doesn't know if she hit her head or not. She is able to answer questions. She fell from a standing position. Central clearance 1330.

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0: 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Still assessing. 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
2: Central, are the vehicles still in the roadway?
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0: 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He's not able to tell us on injuries. 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
3: Do you need another unit or are you guys okay?
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0: Second, going to be New Mexico 505-654-986.
1: Martinez, back left, David, negative, go third.
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1: Barrel, out of Archie Shaw, back left, David, negative.
0: It's going to be negative on injuries.
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0: 21 touch, free to copy to New Mexico, please. New Mexico, Adam, Zebra, Henry, Paul, 1-4.
1: 21 GMC, it is valid negative.
0: Go ahead, free to copy second.
1: Go ahead.
0: New Mexico, 973. John Zebra.
1: Heavy 2-9, your Martinez expired. Negative.
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1: Copy, Mod 3 and Lab, 1402. You're going to have a 75-year-old female who is conscious and breathing. She had gallbladder surgery about 3 weeks ago and is now vomiting. And looks at her to the core. They're advising that she hasn't been eating or drinking anything as of lately. She's dry heaving and vomiting up from Central Clear 1402.
2: The guy in the truck. Intersection violation. Yielding.

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0: 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How close are you over there?
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1: Tampa. 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
0: 10-4, can you go with the vehicle description?
1: He's going to be in a Mustang right next to a black Tahoe. 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
1: Salva Jimenez, Alba Chino, Acosta, Evercoe, license plate.
0: Mexico Boy Young Zebra Paul 2-1.
1: Black 2142 Lucas Andrew, active negative.
0: Central. Can we get a secondary tow? It's going to be per the owner's request. Tow the body.
2: Central.
1: 26.
2: Can you create me a record of call here at the complex for an escort? A bus is going to be going through town. I'll have 20 and 14 with me.
1: 7.
0: Tonight, Central, I have another license plate when you're ready. Be a Texas temp tag 390-20 Sam Boy 5.

0: Yeah, the boys bus is out waiting.
1: Copy clear, 1426. Go one more time. You're walked on.
2: You clear for the second OLN?
1: Go ahead.
2: New Mexico 517-154-946.
1: Golf David, negative.
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0: Ridgemosa, correct.
1: First, and then we'll hit the muscle.
0: Devil.
1: We're going to go to Roselawn and then cut up to Grandin.

0: 14. Are these two Suburbans with us?
1: That I know of, but they've been following us.
0: Derek. Let them get between you and the bus.

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1: Yeah, 4.

0: go down to Mahone.
1: Direct, Eddie 55 will pick up, and they'll leapfrog it and take it to the county line.
0: Direct.
1: From the tractor supply in that area somewhere.

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1: 29.
0: Is there anything holding?
1: We have an info call at 1408 West Champ Clark that he wants the officers to know that the internet is following him and messaging him about jump brake. I have another one that was a speak to officer about the escort I believe you guys might be on.
0: Ten four, you mark John Gabriel advised and clear that one out. I believe the pending escort was for me for later today. Baptist Church.
1: If you were going to get with 705 later on.
0: Affirm. Anything else? Holding. And four.

0: 55. 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
1: 10-4, we're shutting it down.

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0: Had an RP reporting a dog left in a vehicle that was that part. They did take off towards First and then turned right on First Street.
1: 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You can mark it by full traffic.
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0: I'll be 10-6 with 2-6 assisting at 13th and Washington. Crossing.
1: Over.

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1: 26.
0: Can you greet me, record a call here at Via certified, please? And give me a case number, please.

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If you're 10-6, just shoot me a text.

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1: Sorry.
0: An RP wanting to report fraud. She lost some cards and they were used. Phone call only.
1: Sure.

0: Go ahead.
1: I'll be at a Walmart on the bottom of Hollow up.
0: 7.

0: 729714. Did you pull a report for your fraud call? Not yet. And four.
1: She's going to cancel her card. Hopefully the card company will reimburse her. And I'm going to follow up on it tomorrow to see on it. There's a 24-hour hold on the credit card before they can actually process it.
0: Yeah,

0: 13 Central.
1: A13.
0: I'll be out of service. Y'all have a good one.
1: Copy as well.
0: I will be out of service. It'll have emergency call out. Y'all have a wonderful night.
1: Copy as well.

0: 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In or out.
1: Copy Med 2, en route at 1705. You're going to have a 59-year-old female, conscious and breathing. She slid off the bed. The RP cannot get her up. He is advising she has no obvious injuries and did not hit her head. That's clear at 1706.

0: medic chief. But not to leave. I'm patient.
1: My apologies. I walked on you. One more time.
0: This is Med 2. We're en route to the hospital. Code 1 with one patient.
1: Copy. Thank you. 1729.

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1: Copy, Med 1 en route 1739. You're going to have a 65-year-old female who's having difficulty breathing. Advising she's having difficulty swallowing as well. She is experiencing rapid and labored breathing. She is sweating, but she's able to answer all questions. Took a clearance 1740.

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0: 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I'll be out of service. 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
0: 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Y'all have a good night.
1: Central 727. Route 27, can I get you out to 1506 North 10th, 110th for vandalism? RP is advising a male subject showed up to her home and broke through the locks on her gate and the keypad just to put something on her. Advising, she got a call from a neighbor who witnessed this.
2: Seven direct, I'll be in route.
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0: 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Two, seven, on scene.
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